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1: 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I'm from the dirty, but that Chico nice. Y'all call it a moment, I call it life.

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Did you capture it?

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1: They say the holy water's watered down, and this town's lost its faith.

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Oh my, my, oh my, my love. I take one look at you, you're taking me out.

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Cause you knew that I knew that I knew that I'd call you up. You've been going around, going around, going around every party in LA.

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2: 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'Cause you were born this way,